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2: 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And yeah, Malcolm Todd tickets coming up next. And then a little bit after that, I got more free gas.
3: Yeah. Hey, Jojo.
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2: Malcolm Todd tickets. Who want to see Malcolm Todd? 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I got you. 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Big shout to Malcolm. He came to the studio on like the one day I wasn't here. We never have, we've never met. But Malcolm, congrats on everything. Love to connect at some point, dude. All right, before 7, I got more free gas. That's coming up as well. Yo.
3: Hello.
2: Hey, what's up? What's happening?
3: I was on a float yesterday, and now my back looks like a cherry.
2: Oh, my God. How long were you in the pool?
3: I was on my float for about an hour.
2: Maybe you should have put, you know, sunscreen on?
3: Yeah, I did that.
2: Next time, put more. I don't think you put enough.
3: Am I on the radio currently?
2: Yeah, maybe.
3: Okay.
2: Good luck with your summer.
3: See ya.
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0: Your final warning. 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More free gas coming up next. 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Kiss
1: it. What's up, JoJo?
0: Hey! 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
1: Yeah.
0: Let me hold my ears for this. 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
2: 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Carson, Big Chef, Wayne and Park. Yo!
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3: 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I want to talk to you. 800-520-1027. I heard that this is the last song that she plays before the encore. Just give me that heads up. 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
2: 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It's Doja Cat.
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2: Well, she recently released a track list for her upcoming album, Daughter from Hell. She's got a song in there called Minibar. Ugh, that is like calling my name right now. It's Gracie Abrams, Hit the Wall on Kiss.

0: doing on this Friday night?
1: Not much. I'm going to the movies right now.
2: Nice. Are you going to go see Toy Story 5 because it's out today?
1: No, I'm going to watch Obsession. I know it came out a few weeks ago. We're a little behind, but we finally had some downtime to go.
2: Oh, I heard that one is good, but I hope you don't have any nightmares tonight.

Republic, Need Your Love, UB Caller 102, and I'll hook you up with these tickets, okay? This summer at the Disneyland Resort, kids rule. 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It's going to be the best day ever and the happiest place on earth. And these tickets could be yours.

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You're in the middle of your top nine at nine. It's going to be song number one. If this one is song number five, I mean, my goodness. By the way, if you do have tickets to see Bruno Mars later this year when he's going to be at SoFi Stadium, get there early because he kicks it off with this one. Risk It All on Kiss.

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I'm not surprised, though, too, because I'm obsessed with her. This is Zara Larsson, Midnight Sun, your number one song in your top 9 at 9.

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5: That's right. We're doing it. Ladies night. Ruby and Gabby holding it down.
6: Yay.
5: It's a Friday night party. We officially made it to the weekend.
6: Woo. Thank goodness for that. It's been a week.
5: It has been. I feel like my week has been like World Cup, watch parties,
6: yes.
5: Slash also Love Island Cheeseman. I got hooked on it.
6: I mean, I knew it was bound to happen, yes. Honestly, because we've talked about Love Island. I think you were like not really down with it at first.
5: At first, I was fighting it. And then yes. I'm like, okay, actually, I'm kind of into this.
6: Yes, I definitely have my opinions about these Love Islanders.
5: I'm sure you do.
6: To say the least, okay?
5: As we all do, actually.
6: I know. The internet is definitely a fun place to be, though, watching it, because it's like a community right now.
5: For
6: we're
5: sure.
6: All in it together.
5: Yes.
6: Well, let's go ahead and hop into it. XXL, do what you do. Happy weekend. I know.

0: 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This is Billie Eilish.
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0: 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Can I talk?
1: Hello. It's Gabby and Ruby. So I don't know if you've heard, but our iHeartRadio Music Festival is coming to Vegas in September.
2: Yes.
1: 18th and 19th. The lineup is insane. That's the BTS effect.
2: For sure.
1: Because that Friday night sold out.
2: It's incredible. Benson, yes. Boone, Cardi B, I mean, Major Lazer, Snoop Dogg, our girl Zara Larsson. You know she is going to shut it down.
1: I know. I'm so excited for Zara Larsson, too, because that girl is just like, I feel like the definition of summer right now.
2: For sure. That's her.
1: Yes. Like, she is summer. She is walking summer.
2: Yes.
1: So I'm just really excited for it. And I would get your tickets right now because this is a good time to get to Vegas. You could plan this. You got a little time.

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0: Party on you, yeah. Ladies night going down. Ruby and Gabby with Triple XL in the mix. Shout out to our dude.
1: Yes.
0: It's a Friday night party on Kiss. So you know Ryan is back to buying your gas.
1: Oh yeah, and it's not just on Fridays, honey.
0: No, it is every single day. That's big.
1: Yeah, I mean, $102 a gas can really help out. I mean, if you follow me on socials, I've definitely posted how I cry at the pump.
0: Yes.
1: So you probably feel this way too, and we want to help out as much as we can.
0: Sidebar, I remember you telling me, you're like, I will not let my tank go past half so that I don't feel
1: like I'm spending a gazillion dollars
0: every
1: to
0: time.
1: Fill up my tank. I did it this morning too, but I'm like, dang, I'm kind of at this gas station a lot, if I'm going to be real.
0: That's kind of a smart strategy though,
1: yeah.
0: I'm not going to lie. But yeah, we want to hook you up with a $102 gas card back to it Monday morning, 6 a.m. And you can also be in the running to win gas for an entire year. So
1: Game changer.
0: That right there.
1: Oh my goodness.
0: I know.
1: So yeah, make sure you're locked in. Details right now at kissfm.com.
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0: tables. Now, I feel like a lot of people were talking about this because I think for one, I was a little shocked that she addressed it.
1: I was too. I was like, okay, we're going there. We're being very vulnerable and honest.
0: Right. So Olivia Wilde, she was on the Call Her Daddy podcast. And Alex Cooper, you know, of course, brought up Harry Styles. Mm-hmm. And, you know, Olivia Wilde and Harry Styles dated, I want to say, for like about 2 years.

0: age gap between him and his girlfriend.
1: For sure.
0: But everybody was like focused on mine.
1: Yeah. I think ultimately, I mean, Harry is
0: this heartthrob,
1: superstar heartthrob too.
0: Yeah. Yeah.
1: And so I think the fandom for that is very different.
0: Yeah.
1: And I think fans, unfortunately, can be a little harsh.
0: Right.

0: I think she's back next week.
1: Yes.
0: I'm not sure.
1: I think so too.
0: Yeah. I'm not sure, but we'll see.
1: What are you up to this weekend, by the way? Father's Day weekend. I know a lot of people got a lot going on. World Cup is still happening. Yes. So definitely LA is alive and well right now.
0: For sure, for sure. Father's Day, I think. Well, okay, so Saturday, I'm going to go to the Dodger game because it's Shaq bobblehead night.
1: Oh, my God.
0: Right. So cute. Need that stat. Like, Shaq was such a big part of my childhood growing up, you know, so, like, need that bobblehead. And then Sunday, I was supposed to go back to the game with my dad, but he's got to work now. So, honestly, I kind of just want to go to the farmer's market and chill.
1: A wholesome Sunday.
0: Yes. Like, I want to clean. I want to, like, I feel like I haven't had a Sunday to, like, do that.
1: To reset for the weekend.
0: Yeah, and I really need that. Like, I realized recently routine is really important to me.
1: Yeah.
0: And I think I took it for like granted a little.
1: Like when you break out of that routine, you feel chaotic.
0: And I've been chaotic for like 6 months almost.
1: Yeah.
0: You know, like ever since I moved, I feel like I just have not like gotten on a routine. So
1: you can't find your rhythm.
0: Yes. And I'm ready to scream, but it's okay. We'll figure it out.
1: You're going to get it back.
0: Thank you.
1: Coming soon. For
0: Please,
1: sure.
0: Give me all the positivity. Yes. What do you got going on?
1: I think we're going to head to Big Bear Lake. My dad is such an like adventurer. He just loves being outdoors. He just loves all the things.
0: Right.
1: Like that. So I think we're going to head to Big Bear since that's like one of the closest
0: mountains. Not too far, but yeah, for sure. Well, that'll be fun. And whatever you got going this weekend, we're here for you, okay? Happy Father's Day. Do something fun for dad. I was reading this article really quick about how dads don't want gifts. They want experiences. So that's what Ruby's doing.
1: Yes.
0: Love that.
1: I think that is very true, actually.
0: Yes, for sure.
2: 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You
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0: to Amboy.
1: Shook.
0: It's crazy. Yeah, but they were in the newly released World 101 Best Burger Places. So this is pretty amazing. They're the 9th best burger in the world. That's a big deal.
1: That is huge.
0: I love it.
1: I know.
0: Congrats to Amboy.
1: Yeah, shout out to them. And you know, actually, you may find me there this weekend.
0: Honestly, same. I really might pull up, for real.

0: Jersey, and it's our time to get up out of here on this Friday night party.
1: Yes, friends. It's a wrap.
0: Yep, definitely a blast. Thanks, Triple XL, for rocking. Have a great weekend. I'll be here this weekend. You could catch me 10 a.m. to 2 p.m. later on today.
1: Hooking it up.
0: Hooking it up with something for you, okay? Be here.
1: Yes. And, of course, happy Father's Day. Whatever you're doing this weekend, show some love to your dad for sure.
0: Yes. And we're have up. A good one.
1: Adios. Bye.
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Got requested Tame Impala and Jenny. It's called Dracula. It's Kiss.

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front to back, Olivia Rodrigo's album, amazing. 13 songs. She seemed pretty sad for a girl so in love. Of course, the number one album in the country. And this song was the lead single off the album, man. Olivia Rodrigo and Drop Dead, 102.7 Kiss FM.

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1: They say the holy water's watered down, and this town's lost its faith. 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

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Shout out to Ariana Grande, of course, in town. Back at it again tonight, man. Her latest, Hate That I Made You Love Me, it's Kiss.

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1: Well, thank you for having us on. 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Got Dominic Fike, Baby Doll next. Request of Bruno Mars, Risk It All. 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

Angeles. 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Tomorrow is also Father's Day. Just a little reminder. 102.7 Kiss FM, LA's number one hit music station. And Frankie V, thank you for making us your weekend soundtrack. It's your Harry Styles, American Girls.

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down to our very own iHeartRadio Music Festival is on, of course, going down in September. Now, Zara Larsson will be there. Here she is right now, Midnight Sun. 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
1: Happy Father's Day weekend to all the dads out there. It is Ryan Seacrest with you today on the show. Count 'em down on 1840. Olivia Rodrigo just released her new album, and we're going to hear all about the inspiration behind the tracks. Plus, the latest hit from Ariana Grande lands on the chart in a big way. And we should just start. Let's go. Number 40, it is Daisies on our way to the biggest one in the land. Justin Bieber now. This is American Top 40.

0: And the number one song, well, Olivia Dean had it on top for 5 non-consecutive weeks.
1: I think it's so easy to fall in love.
0: So that is where we left off. Who is going to score number one this week? Alex Warren is at 39. Ordinary on 8040.
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1: Re-entering the chart after a week away, Bring Your Love, Madonna and Sabrina Carpenter. That's 38 on the countdown. Ariana Grande just reached a major milestone for not just one song, but 12 of her hits. She had a dozen tracks officially certified gold, platinum, or multi-platinum, including this one from 2016, which is now 7 times platinum. Into You, an 1840 Extra.

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Too Sweet and Hozier at number 37. All right, Zara Larsson said she'd love to do an entire collaboration album with Tyla. But Tyla beat her to it, at least for one song. She just announced her next album, A-Pop, is coming next month. And one of the singles is a team-up with Zara Larsson. She did it again. Here it is, 36.

0: in the yard.
1: There's Taylor Swift, The Fate of Ophelia, number 35. We are on our way to the number one song. So it's popular these days for an artist to include a fun tradition during their live. Shows like Sabrina Carpenter arresting a celebrity in the audience for being too hot. But Ray lets her fans call the shots at her concert every night on her tour called This Tour May Contain New Music. She chooses someone in the crowd to pick a member of her band who then has to perform a solo on the spot. But no matter who gets put in the hot seat, it's always a great show because she's got one of the most talented bands out there playing hits like this. Where is my husband? 34.

down 3-34. Where is my husband from Ray? Want to send a very happy Father's Day to all the dads and fathers out there listening. And Justin Bieber, one of them, Teddy Swims, Dominic Fike, and this guy, who's the father of two daughters, Ed Sheeran, has perfect in the 1840 extra spot.

Golden Huntrix down at 3-32 on AT40. All right, moving into another hit from Taylor Swift and the album The Life of a Showgirl. Here's Opalite, 31. I had a

0: 29. That's Sabrina Carpenter. When did you get hot? It's 1840, and so far Lady Gaga has earned an Emmy, a Grammy, and an Oscar, which means she's only one trophy away from EGOT status, but it may be a while before she collects her Tony. She was asked at a fan Q&A the other day about her dream role on Broadway, and she said she'd only take on a project like that if she could put years of work into it and somehow find the energy for 8 shows a week. But we know that as soon as she gets on stage, a Tony could definitely be hers. Lady Gaga, Doechii, Runway 28.
1: No matter what.

runway. Lady Gaga and Doechii down 8 to 28. That's our biggest fall of the week. Back in 2021, let's take a look back. Lil Uzi Vert revealed a large pink diamond valued at $24 million. $24 million. And it was pierced into their forehead. But it fell out during a performance a few months later. Lil Uzi wants fans to know that the diamond will make it back in its rightful place after they figure out a more secure way to keep it on their mind. Now, here's the latest single from Lil Uzi Vert. What You Saying? An American Top 40 Extra. I don't even

0: back to Friends, Somber falling four spots to number 27. So back to Phoebe Bridgers. After hinting at her first solo album in 6 years, she announced she's hitting the road this September on an arena tour which will have a no-phone policy. Fans will have their phones and smartwatches locked up in a secure pouch during the show so everyone can live in the moment and have a totally analog concert experience. We'll have the dates posted up at AmericanTop40.com and we'll keep you posted here on her next album.
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UConn, Justin Bieber falling four spots. That is 25. And this is American Top 40. The third and final season of Euphoria has officially wrapped on HBO, and fans noticed one character was missing, Elliot, played by Dominic Fike. When the season was early in production, there were reports that Dominic was scheduled to film a few scenes as Elliot, but it's unknown how his character would work into the final story. Now, every episode is out with no sign of Dominic, so either his scenes were cut or never filmed at all, but luckily, we got him here on the countdown. Baby Doll, big hit, 24. I can't.

40, that is 24. So Malcolm Todd has got a new single out that could land on the charts soon. It's about feeling emotional paralysis in a drifting relationship with a story told through a pair of earrings. The lyrics are inspired by his thoughts as he tries to reach out to someone he's lost connection with to ask about a set of earrings that may have been lost in the other person's bed. This one could land on the chart very soon. It's called Earrings, an American Top 40 on The Verge.

Teddy Swims, Mr. Know-It-All, number 23. We're counting down the biggest songs of the week. Justin Bieber headlined Coachella a few months back, but some insiders believe he'll take on an even bigger stage next year at the big game. He's now the leading favorite to headline the halftime show in 2027, with experts saying he's narrowly more likely to perform over Miley Cyrus, who's also got a good shot. We'll have to wait and see what happens. Meanwhile, here is

That is our fastest rising hit. It's up 8 to 22. Speed demon Justin Bieber. Well, Olivia Rodrigo said recently that she's very open to the idea of collaborating with Sabrina Carpenter, which fans immediately got excited about. Here she is, solo house tour 21.

jumping seven spots to 21. House tour, that is Sabrina Carpenter. Well, a few weeks ago, you may have noticed some familiar-looking clouds and a countdown clock appear on Taylor Swift's website and then disappear. Then some billboards appeared with the letters TS in the font of the movie Toy Story before it was finally revealed that Taylor Swift had written a song for the soundtrack of Toy Story 5. It's called I Knew It, I Knew You, and it could hit the charts soon. So I'm going to play it for you right here, 1840 on The Verge track.

number 20. Well, Ariana Grande just kicked off her Eternal Sunshine tour, which had fans expecting her 2024 album Eternal Sunshine to be the focus of the show. But the reality is she's released two projects in the time since her last tour. So she's got plenty of material to draw from. I'm making the set list. If you've got tickets to the show, we will not spoil anything, but she plays tracks from just about every era of her career, including this one. Hate That I Made You Love Me, new 19.

is our highest debut this week, landing on the chart at number 19. Hate That I Made You Love Me, it is Ariana Grande. Well, let's get to Noah Kahan. So Noah's new album, The Great Divide, is written about his real-life experiences and observations. But Noah admits that he faces a lot of challenges that come with that kind of vulnerability. He said he struggles with saying too much in his lyrics and possibly alienating his friends and family by using them as inspiration. But writing songs has mostly helped because he's able to work through his anxieties and insecurities by making tracks like this, The Great Divide. It is 18, Noah Kahan.

18 for Noah Kahan on AT40. So up to Meghan Trainor now, and she said that before she released her latest album, Toy With Me, she noticed there was one song that made her friends' jaws drop when they heard it, and that song was her latest single, Shimmer. Meghan described it as the cool older sister of her hit track, Me Too, and now it could make even more drops with a spot in the countdown. Shimmer, Meghan Trainor. It's an AT40 on The Verge track.

0: is American Top 40.
1: We are inside the top 20. And Ryan Tedder is a writer and producer behind countless hit songs for other artists. But when he worked on the latest single for his band One Republic, he brought in some outside help. Ryan is the producer of the band's hit Need Your Love, and he co-wrote the track with UK-based writer James Essien, who writes songs for BTS, Zayn, and Lisa from Blackpink. But that added perspective helped the band make this one, which could be the start of their next era. Need Your Love, 17.

is 7-16. That's Elizabeth Taylor from Taylor Swift. All right, Choosing Texas by Ella Langley is definitely a country song, but it's one of those tracks that everyone seems to love, even people who aren't normally country fans. Even big stars can't stop listening to the hit, and Ella said her mind was blown when she saw Hailey Bieber and Niall Horan each use the song in social media posts. But she should get used to it because people all over the world are hearing this one. Choosing Texas, number 15. Just

Number 15 on American Top 40. These are the top 20 songs of the week. Alex Warren's got one of the biggest albums of 2025 with his debut project, You'll Be All Right, Kid. And now fans are eagerly awaiting what he's working on next. He recently announced his sophomore project, titled Wild Child, is set to arrive on August 28th. And he says the album was inspired by a nickname his dad gave him, with songs that served as therapeutic and healing. Here's one of the tracks from his next album, Fever Dream 14.

0: just wanna dive.
1: BTS with Swim at number 12. So we're about halfway through with the year, and we've already seen some big tours hit the road. So far, Paul McCartney has the third highest grossing tour of the year, with Bad Bunny taking the number 2 spot. And the top earning tour of 2026 is the Mayhem Ball. Lady Gaga. Here she is, Paparazzi, 1840 Extra.

Sienna Spyro, Die on This Hill, the number 10 song on AT40. Earlier this year, Olivia Rodrigo started leaving cryptic clues around the world, including a wall in Los Angeles that was painted purple but then transformed into pink, hinting at her next album. Now the wait is finally over. The project is now officially out. In a second, we'll hear from Olivia about how she made You Seem Pretty Sad for a Girl So In Love after 9. Folded, Kayla.

0: That is the ninth biggest song in the land. So let's get back to Olivia Rodrigo. Her third studio album, You Seem Pretty Sad for a Girl So In Love, just released last weekend. And she describes the project as a collection of sad love songs. When I talked to Olivia, she told me why her favorite love songs had a major influence on how she wrote her new album. Here she is.
1: I started writing this album at a time in my life where I was experiencing real romantic love for the first time. And so I was tasked with writing an album full of love songs. And I went back and I kind of listened to all of my favorite love songs throughout history or throughout, you know, whatever, my Spotify playlist that I love. And I realized that the thing that I loved so much about them is not that they were really happy, but they had sort of an element of sadness or fear or melancholy or longing. And that's what kind of made them tug at your heartstrings so much. And that's what moved you so much. And so that was kind of the thing that I set out to do in this album, is I wanted to make a sad love song. So when I figured out this title, I was like, perfect.
0: Olivia Rodrigo there, the lead single from her latest project, right now at 8, drop.

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1: We are inside the top 10. And Charlie XCX is following a new creative passion outside the world of music, which she admits is, quote, cringe, but she's doing it anyway. We'll tell you what it is after 7. Dracula, Tame Impala.

Top 3 to 7, Dracula, Tame Impala featuring Jenny. So earlier this year, Charlie XCX starred in a movie about a fictionalized version of her life called The Moment, and the experience helped her realize she loved acting. She's now taking on her first traditional acting role in an upcoming movie called Eruptia, about a woman who reconnects with someone from her past while stranded in Poland due to a volcanic eruption. And Charlie admitted that when she showed up to the set, she wanted to sit back and learn as much as she could because, in her words, she is a musician who wants to act, and that is inherently, quote, cringe. But she's very self-aware and wants to contribute to the filmmaking process in any way she can. Eruptia, starring Charlie XCX, expected to come out in theaters later this year. On Air with Ryan Seacrest on American Top.

Bruno Mars with Risk It All at number 6. Well, this weekend marks the official start of summer here in the Northern Hemisphere, so we thought we'd play the biggest summer hit of the decade as an 1840 extra. Cruel Summer, Taylor Swift is on.

Number 5, Samurai AT40. And we heard Zara Larsson way back at number 30 with Lush Life. Now here in the top 10, she's got back-to-back hits, starting with this one at 4, Midnight Sun. It's AT40.

Larson at number 4 on the countdown. Okay, Pink Panthers released her track Stateside as part of her second mixtape. Fancy that. But she reached out to Zara Larson to hop on the remix after receiving a late-night DM. Zara had been sending messages to artists she admired, and she slid into Pink Panthers' inbox with just one word, Queen. And it wasn't long before they were working on a new verse to make this song a certified hit. Stateside, number 3.

0: on American Top 40. So, Jason Derulo celebrating 17 years since his debut single with a new project called The Last Dance Part 1, which he says is loaded with songs that sound like something he would have put out back in 2016. His latest single is the first song on his new album, and it could land on the chart soon. It's called Sexy For Me. AT40 on The Verge track.
1: I just love to say it.

0: easy, Olivia Dean falls to number 2. So that leaves us with the biggest song in the country. And this next artist grew up playing in his uncle's band, the Love Notes, and his singing ability earned him the nickname Little Elvis. The real Elvis had 81 gold and platinum singles, and this artist only has 43 of his own, but his track Just the Way You Are has been officially certified 21 times platinum, the most for any single in history. And besides that, a track from his new album is the number one song in the USA.
1: Number one.
0: It is Bruno Mars, I Just Might, back at number 1.

0: Get number one for a sixth non-consecutive week. I Just Might, Bruno Mars, our longest running number one of the year so far. Those are the 40 biggest songs in the country. Thanks for running them down with us wherever you are in the world. But don't miss us next time, because there's no telling what could happen when the new song by Ariana Grande goes up against hits from Justin Bieber and Taylor Swift. Have a great rest of your Father's Day weekend. I'll see you weeknights with Vanna White on Wheel of Fortune. Talk soon.
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2: 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What's good, friends? 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Hope you're feeling good. 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Let's go ahead and kick it off with a new one, though. Gracie Abrams.

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2: 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All the clips have looked amazing. Let's do it. 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

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Are you in the Boyle Heights area? Are you smelling the smoke? I mean, I'm in the Pasadena area and I'm still kind of smelling it. But it looks like firefighters were still there this morning trying to put some stuff out. I can't.

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2: 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Ryan Tedder, yes, let's do it. Need your love. 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

Yo, it's 102.7 KISS FM, LA's number one hit music station. So Olivia Rodrigo, you know, her new album, You Seem Pretty Sad for a Girl So in Love, is officially out. And she was kind of talking about how fans take it really far. She said some of them were even wearing diapers to stay in the front row. That's crazy.

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So Zara Larsson, one of the many, going to be in Vegas at our iHeartRadio Music Festival. I feel like Zara Larsson just sounds like summer, honestly. So get your tickets. This is a good time to plan a trip with the

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2: 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Need your love.

0: jumping in. Oh, we got some good stuff on the way. Going to do some Gracie Abrams and Justin Bieber. Plus, not this hour, but next hour, I'm going to hook you up with some gas money, too. Keep it locked right here. 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

Do you have a spirit animal? Because Zara Larsson was talking about it in hers. I mean, surprise, surprise. She thinks it's a dolphin. I like it. I like that for her. I'm going to say mine, maybe a horse. I got to look into this. It's 102.7.

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2: Well, it's still going to be about 2 months till we get that brand new album from Alex Moore and Wild Child. Yeah, August 28th. We can enjoy this one until he gives it to us. It's Fever Dream on Kiss.

another country, book it. Just book it. You will figure it out. I'm definitely broke right now, but I just got back from Spain and I got to see Bad Bunny. Getting to see this one live was insane.

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Let's do it now. You've been waiting for it. This is UConn. You know what that means, right? Call me up right now, 800-520-1027. Gonna be looking for caller 102 because I got this $102 gas card just for you.

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